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1: Samantha.
0: Oh, Samantha. Do you dance with me?
1: Oh, yes.
0: Oh, Samantha. You are a good dancer. A pretty woman. Samantha, do you go to the beach with me? On the sun, under the sky.
1: Stars? Oh, yes.
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